those who can hear me, I say, do not despair. The misery that is now upon us is but the passing of greed, the bitterness of men who fear the way of human progress. The hate of men will pass, and dictators die, and the power they took from the people will return to the people. And so long as men die, liberty will never perish. Don't give yourselves to these unnatural men, machine men with machine minds and machine hearts.

Will your mouth still remember the taste of my love? 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

0: studioalphen.nl. Dit is Studio Alphen.
1: Is someone listening? Okay. Let me tell you the story of that guy.

thinking of me when you fuck her? Does she know you were supposed to love me?